0: Alabaster
1: tea.
2: Yeah, gluten free and vegan for Holly and tea, please. The key to.
1: Alright, thanks.
2: Alright, thanks a lot. See you.

I can be intense, I can be a little obsessed, but I can bet you never think a nightmare will ever look better in a dress. You probably never get any sleep, and twice a week I'm fucking depressed. 1 second I cry, then I'm laughing. I know it wouldn't make any sense.

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Maybe it's all just in your head. Feeling like you're trapped in your own skin.